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250 years ago, our founding fathers debated over, struggled with, and compromised on what would become the Declaration of Independence. They envisioned a bright, sovereign future, despite the legitimate personal risks. They possessed a determined and firm conviction. A separation from Great Britain was inevitable and necessary for their survival. What an incredible and courageous accomplishment. Please celebrate along with us. Happy 250th anniversary, America.

You ask me why I love her? Well, give me time. I'll explain. You've seen a Kansas sunset or an Arizona rain? Have you drifted on a bayou down Louisiana way? Have you watched the cold fog drifting over San Francisco Bay? Have you heard a Bob White calling in the Carolina pines? Or heard the bellow of a diesel at the Appalachia mines? Does the call of the Niagara thrill you when you hear her waters roar? You look with awe and wonder at her Massachusetts shore, where men who braved a hard new world first stepped on Plymouth Rock. Do you think of them when you stroll along a New York City dock? Have you seen a snowflake drifting in the Rockies way up high? Have you seen the sun come blazing down from a bright Nevada sky? You hail to the Columbia as she rushes to the sea, or bow your head at Gettysburg and our struggle to be free? Have you seen the mighty Tetons? You watched an eagle soar? Have you seen the Mississippi roll along Missouri's shore? Have you felt a chill at Michigan when on a winter's day her waters rage along the shore in thunderous display? Does the word aloha make you warm? Do you stare in disbelief when you see the surf come roaring in at Waimea Reef? From Alaska's cold to the Everglades, from the Rio Grande to Maine, my heart cries out, my pulse runs fast, the might of her domain. You ask me why I love her? I've a million reasons why. My beautiful America, beneath God's wide, wide sky.

0: Classic country, some music to get you in the mood for this weekend in America's 250th birthday. There's John Wayne. It's America, Why I Love Her. Hey, when the fireworks roll around this weekend, make sure that you take in the little fireworks display wherever you may be, because studies prove that participating in such community rituals ease stress and also can make you feel closer to loved ones. And what do we love? We love hot dogs. So while you're munching on your hot dog this 4th of July, remember there's a right way and a wrong way to eat your hot dog. Always dress the dog and not the bun. 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

0: Good stuff there from Ray Price, and I won't mention it again. 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
5: Pretty wide open on the Glen Highway. Once you hit the parks, it's a slow go from Seward Meridian up to the Palmer Wasilla Highway. And the PWH seems to be a bit crowded now. And that is from Bett Street, pretty much down to Hurley Circle. That's a look at traffic. I'm Mike Ford.
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0: Classic country, where every song tells a story. There's the World Surprise, that is Waylon Jennings, and Waylon's son Shooter is continuing to release unheard music from his dad's vault. The second part of a three-part archival series is called Diamonds, and the title track, which just dropped recently, it was recorded back in December of 1978 and even features Glenn Campbell on guitar. Shooter says that it's one of his favorite recordings his father ever made, which is why it was chosen as the centerpiece of the album.
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Countdown is on till Independence Day. We've got 4 more days to go. Celebrating 250 years. Happy birthday, America. 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

the good old U.S. of A. Turns 250 this year. We're celebrating a proud past and a promising future. Join us, won't you? Happy birthday, America.

0: Classic country, the legend to love, and the songs you know, and some music to get you in the mood for this holiday weekend. The American Dream and the Nitty Gritty Dirt Band on Classic Country. And what else is more American than ice cream as we head into the month of July, which is National Ice Cream Month. National Ice Cream Day isn't until the 19th. It's always the third Sunday of July. So if you're looking to get out a bit to go out and maybe celebrate, what is your go-to flavor? The recent report used data from Google to determine the most popular ice cream flavors in every state. And some states went the classic route while others go for more of the unique stuff. But overall, America's top five, strawberry, chocolate chip, cookie dough, chocolate, and vanilla. And the bottom five would be, you've got Blue Moon, mocha, lavender, and mango. 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

0: Yeah. John Conley on Classic Country. Let's get to our good news story for tonight. This one involves a 7-year-old Texas boy who's being celebrated as a hero after saving his 1-year-old brother from drowning in their family's swimming pool. His name is Patrick, and he found his young brother, Liam, unresponsive in the water, then immediately pulled him out, told his mother, ran to a neighbor's house for more help, and the younger brother is expected to make a full recovery. And his older brother, Patrick, has been nominated for a Sheriff's Commendation Award for his bravery.
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7: 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An accident there has things slow between Trunk and the Glen Highway. 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

0: 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Till I'm Too Old, says Mo Bandy, but to me, age is just a number. Hey, stick around. I've got Paul Overstreet, Kenny Rogers, and more great classics coming up.
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Lord, she was hotter than a $2 pistol. 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She turned

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and the eyes that used to burn for me. Now they no longer look my way. And the love that used to be, why, it just got lost in yesterday.

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The story of American liberty began in 1776. And now, 250 years later, we still stand beside her and guide her. And the American story continues.

0: Toby Keith's got American Soldier here on Classic Country as we got four more days now till we celebrate America's 250th birthday. So in our spotlight tonight, we've got Garth Brooks, and there's a mysterious countdown clock that has popped up on Garth Brooks' website that says, quote, "The future is about to become history. It expires on Tuesday, July 7th at 7 a.m. Eastern. Fans think it's probably a tour or maybe an album announcement, but maybe it'll be, who knows, maybe another special edition box set." This is Classic Country.
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KAYO.

0: Apology accepted. Classic country. I'm sorry, says John Denver. Well, we're sorry to see that Alan Jackson will be done with his touring on the road. If you heard, I'm sure that this past weekend he played his final full concert, closing the curtain on one of the most iconic careers in country music. And after decades of hits like 5 o'clock Somewhere and Chattahoochee, a country legend said that goodbye to touring in front of a packed crowd of fans who came out to be a part of history. The night felt like a little less than goodbye, and actually probably more like a celebration, with Alan reflecting on his career and the songs that defined generations. This is Classic Country.
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0: Crystal Gale, there's Halfway here on Classic Country 100.9. 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Lows should be about 45. And then for Wednesday, we kick off the month of July with a slight chance of thunderstorms after 1 p.m., mostly sunny. Wednesday's high will be near 66. 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

250 years ago, regarding the Declaration of Independence, founding father John Adams wrote, "Sink or swim, live or die, survive or perish, I am with my country from this day forward. You may depend on it." Well said, sir, and God bless America.

0: It's an American trilogy. Of course, there's the King, Elvis Presley, here on Classic Country. It was this week in 1971, too, that the Memphis City Council decided to rename Highway 51 South, which runs by Graceland, as Elvis Presley Boulevard. Well, we all know that fireworks are cool, but festive flowers, well, they also last longer. 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

0: Jolly Rich, it's the most beautiful girl on Classic Country, and July can be one of the most beautiful times of the year. Summertime, it is a good time for nature, of course. Fireflies are often most visible during those warm July evenings in many parts of the world. Many species of butterflies even reach their peak populations in the month of July, as we're about to head into that. July is typically the peak blooming season for many wildflowers as well.
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to Shining Sea. The spirit of 76 endures, and the good old U.S. of A. continues to carry that torch of freedom. Our founding fathers would be proud, don't you think? Happy 250th anniversary, America.

0: Charlie Daniels Band, America, I Believe in You, classic country. Of course, Charlie recorded a patriotic song also called My Home back in 2014 for a Macy's 4th of July special, but it was never released. That is until now. With America's 250th birthday approaching, Charlie's son helped to finally bring it out. And there's more on the way, including a Charlie Daniels hologram headlining a 4th of July show. That'll be in Kentucky, plus a Best of the Volunteer Jam compilation album. That'll be coming out. Look for that in August. 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

0: Waylon Jennings, here's Amanda, classic country. You know, while you're munching down your hot dog this 4th of July, remember there's a right way and a wrong way to eat your hot dog, according to InfoPlease.com. They say you should always dress your dog and not the other way around with the bun first. Experts recommend the following order, in fact, for condiment application. First, you got the mustard, and then you got the chunky stuff, which would be your relish or the onions. And then to top it off, throw on the cheese. If desired, you might want to put any spices on after that. And when it comes to fireworks, you might want to take in some of those as well, too, this Saturday for 4th of July. Studies prove that participating in such community rituals actually ease stress and makes you feel closer to loved ones.
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0: 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All the legends live on right here, this big city. That is Merle Haggard. Thanks so much for joining us as we head into the month of July.
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250 years ago, our founding fathers debated over, struggled with, and compromised on what would become the Declaration of Independence. They envisioned a bright, sovereign future. Despite the legitimate personal risks, they possessed a determined and firm conviction. A separation from Great Britain was inevitable and necessary for their survival. What an incredible and courageous accomplishment. Please celebrate along with us. Happy 250th anniversary, America.

0: That's Black Hawk and Days of America coming up. Let's talk about three things for sure that happens to women that you have to worry about. But one, I think I was shocked at how young this actually starts taking place. And we're going to hear from Hank Jr.
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0: So there are several things that will happen in life, like it or not. 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And you know what? 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

As you know, I rode a freight train north to Detroit City. 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

0: Dolly Parton and Jolene. How cool is it that Dolly Parton has opened her own, gas station stop? Everything Dolly. I think it's so amazing. That woman never stops thinking, that's for sure. And she's a great businesswoman, let's put it that way. Coming up, we're going to hear from Conway Twitty.
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Right now, it's Charlie Pride and Burgers and Fries.

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Happy birthday, America.

0: 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On the way, we're going to talk about why July is a good time for nature. Oh, I love July.
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0: So July is a good time for nature. Think about it. Like, don't you just love being outside in July? Maybe not the whole time, right? Fireflies in certain parts of the country are often most visible during warm July evenings. And in many parts of the world, by the way, many species of butterflies reach their peak population in July. And July is typically the peak blooming season for many wildflowers. And I can tell you, my wildflowers, they've just taken off. As long as my dogs don't notice it because they're kind of getting out of the puppy phase, I'm okay with that. I love flowers.

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0: Eddie Rabbit and $2 in the Jukebox. Now, I got to see him when I was 5. I kind of remember it, but I would love to have seen him, like, really being aware of what's going on, because what I do remember was he put on a great show and there was a lot of people there to see him. On the way, we're going to hear from Johnny Paycheck.
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0: I saw this whole thing on Tim McGraw and, you know, Faith Hill. He was posting old videos of them together. Oh, my gosh. You forget what an amazing career the two of them had and still having, right? Still to come, we're going to hear from Kenny Rogers.
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The good old US of A turns 250 this year. We're celebrating a proud past and a promising future. Join us, won't you? Happy birthday, America.

0: That's Americana and that's Mo Bandy. Okay, coming up, can we talk about my chickens? I am so excited, and I want to say a lot of it I owe to you for all the suggestions I got. So we're going to talk about my chickens coming up.
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10: Breaker 19, this here's a rubber duck. You got a copy on me, Big Ben? Come on. Yeah, 10-4, Big Ben, for sure, for sure. By golly, it's clean, clear to Flagtown. Come on. Yeah, it's a big 10-4 there, Big Ben. Yeah, we definitely got the front door, good buddy. Mercy sakes alive, looks like we got us a convoy.
11: It was the dark of the moon on the 6th of June in a Kenworth pulling logs. Cab over Pete with a reefer on and a Jimmy hauling hogs. We is heading for Bear on I-10 about a mile out of Shaky Town. I says, Pigpen, this here's a rubber duck and I'm about to put the hammer down.

0: here's a duck, and you want to back off them hogs to a 10, four, about 5 mile or so. 10, roger, them hogs is getting intense up here.
1: By the time we got into Tulsa Town, we had 85 trucks in all. But they's a roadblock up on the Cloverleaf, and them bears was wall to wall. Yeah, them Smokies as thick as bugs on a bumper. 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I says, calling all trucks, this here's the duck. We about to go

0: 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Mercy sakes, you better back off another 10.
1: Well, we rolled up Interstate 44 like a rock.

0: sled on rails. We tore up all of our swindle sheets and left them setting on the scales. By the time we hit that shy town, them bears was getting smart. They'd brought up some reinforcements from the Illinois National Guard. There's armored cars and tanks and jeeps and rigs of every size. Yeah, them chicken coops was full of bears and choppers filled the skies. Well, we shot the line, we went for broke with 1,000 screaming trucks and 11 long-haired friends of Jesus in a chartreuse microbus.
1: Rubber duck to Sodbuster. Come on, hurry up. 10-4 Sodbuster. Listen, you want to put that microbus in behind that suicide jockey? Yeah, he's hauling dynamite. He needs all the help he can get.
0: Well, we laid a strip for the Jersey Shore and prepared to cross the line. I could see the bridge was lined with bears, but it didn't have a doggone dime. I says, Pigpen, this here's a rubber duck. We just ain't going to pay no toll. So we crashed the gate doing 98. I says, let them truckers.

0: York, Big Ben, what's your 20? Omaha. Belly ought to know what to do with them hogs out there for sure. Well, mercy sakes, good buddy. We're going to back on out here, so keep the bugs off your glass and the bears off your tail. We'll catch you on the flip-flop. This here's a rubber duck on the side. 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
1: So I had mentioned a while ago, I don't know what was going on, but my chickens did not lay eggs, I want to say, for, 3 months. It seemed like forever, though, because they were on a roll to where I was getting 3 dozen eggs a week. Okay, and my family was excited. Friends were excited because I shared the wealth, right, of these eggs. And then nothing happened. I mean, I go out there every day and someone's like, I got a bunch of you reaching out saying, well, there could be a predator. Well, there wasn't. So that was eliminated. It could be they need more calcium. I think that's what it was because I added more calcium to their feed. And let me tell you, the last couple days, 4 eggs every day. I am so excited. Isn't that funny? You can tell your mom when you get excited that your chickens are laying eggs.

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0: That's Cal Smith. The Lord knows I'm drinking. I sure hope you have a couple days off, you know, around the 4th of July. It's always a great time. Coming up, we're going to hear Chug-a-Lug with Roger Miller.
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0: That's Johnny Rodriguez, and I'm Chris Daniels. Thanks for being here. Coming up, we're going to hear from Kathy Mattea.
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1: Tennessee Ernie Ford. Now this song, just listen to the steel at the beginning. Oh, I love that. Released in 1977 off his album Ramblin' Fever. This is Merle Haggard, If We're Not Back in Love by Monday.

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reach a shining sea. The spirit of 76 endures, and the good old US of A continues to carry that torch of freedom. Our founding fathers would be proud, don't you think? 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

0: So let me ask you this. Do you ever wonder what women talk about, guys? 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We're going to get into that.
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So I always find it funny when I ask my husband after he's hung out with a friend, oh, what'd you guys talk about? What happened with this and that? He's like, I don't know. I'm a dude. We don't talk about that those things. So I wonder if you ever wonder what female friends talk about. Do you know everything? During GabFest, 57% of women say there's no subject they can't talk about. 65% say their pals tell all. They share everything. What's off limits? Well, some people won't discuss, you know, behind the bedroom door stuff, right? 21% keep quiet about money manners. So there's some things ladies won't talk about, but for the most part, talk about everything.

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never went down to Georgia. 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When he came across this young man sawing on a fiddle and playing it hot, and the devil jumped up on a hickory stump and said, "Boy, let me tell you what. 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

0: I want to get a tambourine and just hear me out here. 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It sounds like it has one. On the way, we're going to hear from Linda Ronstadt.
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0: 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I'm Chris Daniels. Thanks for being here. On the way, we're going to hear from Anne Murray. Oh, I love this song. I think you do too. It's Snowbird.
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And we're also providing the soundtrack. Happy birthday.

0: So coming up, if you keep this one sound on your phone, it could actually distract you. So we're going to get into what that one thing is, because I think I figured out how to not have it on, but then I miss out. So there's a happy medium, of course, for everything.
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So this is very interesting. Do you keep your cell phone on? I don't. I never do. And it's a good thing and a bad thing. I still do have to put, like, if I take a nap or I'm in a meeting, or especially if I'm on a video call, I have to, for work, I have to put the silence, do not disturb on, because if not, do you know when you're on those video calls, it can like knock you out or it freezes everything. It's just a lot of work. So because of all of that, I sometimes forget to turn my ringer back on, which is not always good, especially when someone's trying to get a hold of you. The sound of cell phones ringing, do you know that can seriously interfere with your focus and peace of mind? They say when a cell phone rings, it slows decision making, hampers recall, and impairs how the brain works for everyone within hearing distance. So it's not just affecting you. It's affecting coworkers or your family or friends. So silence your ringer once you step into the office, not to mention before getting behind the wheel and, of course, taking a nap. But I will tell you, you'll still hear your emails come through. So you got to put that do not disturb on so you get a real good night rest.

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0: That's the Statler Brothers. Do You Know You Are My Sunshine? I'm Chris Daniels. Thank you for being here. On the way, we're going to hear from Jim Ed Brown.
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0: Dave and Sugar, the door is always open. I'll tell you this, I'm a little bummed because I had several friends go to the Alan Jackson farewell tour. And let me tell you, all the stars that were there and George Strait and Alan Jackson performed together, it looked incredible. I hope you have a wonderful day. No matter what you have planned, I hope it's blessed.
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0: poured the wine, and I've had a beautiful time. 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
1: Good morning. All set to get rolling here, get into another day and a new month, too. Kick off July with nothing but great songs for you.

250 years ago, regarding the Declaration of Independence, founding father John Adams wrote, "Sink or swim, live or die, survive or perish, I am with my country from this day forward. You may depend on it." Well said, sir, and God bless America.

0: Good morning. Keeping our focus continual on America's 250 with 4th of July weekend coming up here and ready to flip the calendar today because Wednesday, July 1st, first half of the year done. Let's take on the second half. Bring it on, right? Also, today would be International Chicken Wing Day. All right. Sign me up. Don't ask why. Just go for it. Got lunch taken care of. Could be breakfast. That and a cup of coffee. Breakfast of Champions for sure with the perfect songs to go with it from Willie Nelson, George Strait, Crystal Gayle on the way too.
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0: Good morning. All set to hit the road here this morning? We're perfect for that. None but great songs, one after the other, all morning long. For example,
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0: Reba, 1984, third of her 25 number ones there. Helped her win that first Female Vocalist of the Year award from the CMAs. Put her in the list of new traditionalist artists at that time with George Strait, Ricky Skaggs. But certainly one of the greatest songs of all time. 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

0: 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Crystal Gayle with more great songs on the way. 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

The story of American liberty began in 1776. And now, 250 years later, we still stand beside her and guide her. And the American story continues.

0: Good morning. Continuing to keep our focus on the 4th of July weekend and ready to celebrate America. America's 250. Big year for that. And with all the trials and tribulations we have, both personally and as a country, this is still the best place in the world to live. And we just need to remind ourselves of that, right? No matter what noise is going on. And this is a perfect place to get away from some of that noise. That's what we do here. We focus on great songs, and that's it. For example, got Dolly Parton coming right up. Grab that first number one from Eddie Rabbit. More George Strait on the way. Can't have enough of that.
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0: That's only one number one song. They were just getting started. About to go on a tear. So are we. Songs on the way. Alan Jackson's coming right up.
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I took her out of Texas, she was just a girl. Old Tennessee and me couldn't take Texas out.

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And we have the best music on the radio

0: Bonham has won just about every category there. That very first CMA Award show in 1967. Jack Green, but more to come here. First number one for Ronnie Millsap. Coming right up.
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Good morning. You have found the right spot to get away from all the noise, right? We're your escape pod from reality. Nothing but great songs. We're going to roll one after the other all morning long for you.

250 years ago, regarding the Declaration of Independence, founding father John Adams wrote, "Sink or swim, live or die, survive or perish, I am with my country from this day forward. You may depend on it." Well said, sir, and God bless America.

0: Good morning. Keeping our focus on America's 250 there. Right, heading for 4th of July weekend. Really slipping into vacation mode now here. It's getting to the 1st of July. Maybe starting to take some time off now. Got up early even when you don't have to. That's what we morning people do, right? But ready to get into another day here with nothing but great songs. For example, got Kenny Rogers, Dottie West coming up. Hear from Elvis, Michael Martin Murphy on the way too.
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You have found it. Songs with emotion, you know, laughter, tears, everywhere in between. Great stories, too. We got you. For example,

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0: Phil Everly wrote that. He and his brother had a big hit there in 1960. And then 75, Leonard got a hold of it and made one of the greatest songs of all time. A bigger hit. I think the Everlys were a top 10 hit, but Linda got her number one song there in 75. That was the same year she had You're No Good. So she was on a roll, and so are we, as we bring more great songs into your life here with Don Williams, Kenny and Dottie, and a great cruising tune from Aaron Tippin coming right up, too.
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These songs can put your mind in a cowboy hat, sitting at the counter, having breakfast at Dorothy's Diner. 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KAYO.

0: Those were the days. Car wasn't much, but had great radio. Aaron Tippett, Porter, come here. Great song from Elvis coming right up.
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No, wait, the day before. Finally got a ride with a preacher man who asked, were you bound on such a cold, dark afternoon? As we drove on through the rain, as he listened, I explained, and he left me

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Good morning. Thanks so much for making us part of your Wednesday morning, getting into the second half of the year with nothing but great songs. That's what we do here, avoiding that real world while we can, because, well, it does deserve avoidance. Here's an example.

A 250-year legacy of freedom and opportunity, fueled by great country music, is surely something to be proud of. Happy birthday, America.

0: Good morning. Continuing to keep our focus on the 4th of July weekend, getting ready to celebrate America's 250, and maybe even starting today. This could be the beginning of your weekend. We appreciate you making us part of it. We're going to fill it up with great songs this morning, one after the other, all morning long, with Johnny Cash, Merle Haggard, got Dan Seals coming right up, too.
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2: Good morning. Thank you so much for making us part of your Wednesday morning with more great songs on the way from Johnny Cash, Merle Haggard, George Strait on the way, too. Just filling up your morning with nothing but great stories and great emotion. For example...

0: Shelley West, who had a pretty successful partnership with David Frizzell for 3 years, and in 83 got her own number one song there, and a boost for the Jose Cuervo people, but became one of the great karaoke songs, too. And Seals Are Right There, one of the greatest songs of all time, and oh yeah, we have more.
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0: George Strait, another one of those Dean Dillon number one songs here in 1986. I believe that was the eighth of his 60 number ones, and more great songs on the way. Gatlin Brothers coming right up.
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2: The good old US of A turns 250 this year. 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

0: Jim Reeves, Distant Drums. Well, coming up not too far from now, it's Saturday, July 4th. A lot of grills will be fired up and hot dogs will be eaten. Here is the way the experts say to do it. Dress the hot dog, not the bun. Put the bun first, then the hot dog. 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

0: 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So I think that'll do the trick for keeping you cool.
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0: Taylor Swift's dad's going to walk her down the aisle when she weds Travis Kelce. We're all thinking she is, and we're thinking it's coming up sooner than later. 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

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Just keep doing what you do. 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

grandfathers debated over, struggled with, and compromised on what would become the Declaration of Independence. They envisioned a bright, sovereign future. Despite the legitimate personal risks, they possessed a determined and firm conviction. A separation from Great Britain was inevitable and necessary for their survival. What an incredible and courageous accomplishment. Please celebrate along with us. Happy 250th anniversary, America.

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And in the middle of this fiery hell, brave heroes fell. In the skies of Pennsylvania,

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Now the winds of war are blowing, and there's no way of knowing where this bloody path we're traveling will lead. We must follow till the end, or face it all again. 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

0: The Last Fallen Hero with the Charlie Daniels Band. 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

0: you just can't give them one more chance, can you? And that means when you and your husband fight about the toilet seat lid. Now, should we leave it up? Should we leave it down? Depends on whose side you're asking. The male or the female, typically, right? Ladies, we think guys should put the toilet seat down. Guys, you probably think we should leave it up for you, right? It's hard to make a compelling argument either way. So, the experts in relationships just say it's not worth the fight. Do what makes you feel comfortable and do whatever you do to get along. That's what's more important than if the seat's up or down.
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to Shining Sea. The spirit of 76 endures, and the good old U.S. of A. continues to carry that torch of freedom. Our founding fathers would be proud, don't you think? Happy 250th anniversary, America.

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all the music we're switching out for you. Still grabbing them from the good old days. That is Mike Reed, Walk on Faith. Turning it over now to Ed Bruce, and you're the best break, this old heart.

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The story of American liberty began in 1776. And now, 250 years later, we still stand beside her and guide her. And the American story continues.

0: Have you ever spent the late afternoon watching the purple shadows deepen in the Arizona desert? Or seen a herd of elk plow their way through waist-deep snow on a cold Colorado dome? Did you ever see the sun go down in Hawaii or see the stormy waves break over the rock-bound coast of Maine? Or have you ever seen an eagle fly up out of the mists of Alaska or a big October moon hanging full over the still Dakota Badlands? Have you ever tasted the gumbo in New Orleans, barbecue in Carolina, or the chicken wings in Buffalo? Have you ever had Brunswick stew in Macon, or cornbread in Birmingham, or brisket slow-cooked over hill country mesquite wood? Did you ever drink the water from a gurgling branch in Utah, or stand on the mountain above El Paso del Norte and see the lights twinkling clear over into Mexico? Did you ever jangle horses in the pre-dawn stillness of a perfect Texas day and watch their shod hooves kicking up sparks on the volcanic rock? Or tended a trot line on a foggy Carolina morning? Or heard the distant song of a lovesick whippoorwill in a pristine Tennessee late night? Have you seen the faces on Mount Rushmore or stood at the Vietnam Monument? Have you ever crossed the mighty Mississippi or been to the daddy of them all in Cheyenne, Wyoming? Or seen the mighty Vols run out on the football field on a chilly autumn afternoon? Did you ever see the Chicago skyline from Lakeshore Drive at night? Or the New England foliage in the fall? Or the summer beauty of the Shenandoah Valley? Or Indiana covered with new snow? Did you ever see a herd of wild horses running free across the empty spaces of Nevada? Or caught a walleye pike out of a cold Wisconsin stream? Or marveled at the tall ships docked in the harbor at Baltimore? Did you ever see the early morning dew sparkling on the bluegrass? Or the wind stir the wheat fields on a hot Kansas afternoon? Or driven the lonely stretches of old Route 66? Have you ever heard the church bells peal their call to worship on an early Sunday in some small town in the deep south? Or passed through the redwood forest as the sun was going down? Have you ever been to Boise or Baxley or Beaufort or Billings? Have you ever passed through Sanford or Suffolk or San Angelo? Have you ever seen the falls at Niagara, the Ice Palace in St. Paul, or the Gateway to the West? This then is America, the land God blesses with everything. And no Eiffel Tower, no Taj Mahal, no Alps, no Andes, no native hut, nor royal palace can rival her awesome beauty, her diverse population, her monolithic majesty. America the free, America the mighty, America the beautiful. I pledge allegiance to the flag of the United States of America and to the republic for which it stands, one nation, under God, indivisible, with liberty and justice for all.
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1: Cruising on up with the Forrester sisters. Mama's never seen those eyes. 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

0: 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Well, her Tennessean truck stop is such a success. It's only been open for about a week, but I'm hearing a lot of great reviews on it. And they're saying it's given that other truck stop with the Beaver a real run for its money.
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And I'll keep on tap for all your friends, their favorite kind of beer. 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

love that. Just a little reminder to try a little kindness. That is Glen Campbell. Trying to beat the heat, I've got a little tip for you. I'll share it with you in a bit. Here's Dave.

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And we're also providing the soundtrack. Happy birthday.

0: American Dream, that is a Nitty Gritty Dirt Band. I'm just digging in all this music we're playing for the holiday, aren't you? 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

0: Marty Robbins, NASCAR racing this weekend, Chicagoland Speedway. Well, the Truck Series is off this week. Lane Riggs at the top of the points there, but your O'Reilly Auto Parts race, the Cuervo 300, coming up Saturday night, and then Sunday night, the Aero 400. And looking forward to NASCAR action. All right, meanwhile, here we got more music on the way, some Mac Davis coming up right after this.
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0: Let's keep that music rolling right here. A good one from Mac Davis, and it's Hard to Be Humble.
16: Back a few months ago, I was headlining a great big nightclub. And he put me up a couple of days early. I came in a couple of days early, and they put me up at what they call the Star Suite. Now, here I am, headliner in one of the biggest nightclubs in the country, and I wake up at 8 o'clock in the morning in this Star Suite, all by myself. Yeah, that's what I said, aw. But I did what I've always done, man, to cheer myself up. I picked up my guitar, I sat down, I wrote me a little song. Now this is how it feels to be alone at the top of the hill and trying to figure out why.

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We're doing the best that we can. 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

0: 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What are we doing? 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Give yourself a hand.
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0: playing those night games with Charlie Pride on this first day of July. I'm Dave Sanders. Get comfortable hanging out. We got a lot of music. That's what you're here for. We're going to head to that Grundy County auction right after this.
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0: 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Stick around. 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

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And we have the best music on the radio and online. 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

to Shining Sea. The spirit of 76 endures, and the good old US of A continues to carry that torch of freedom. Our founding fathers would be proud, don't you think? Happy 250th anniversary, America.

0: Charlie Daniels Band, and check out the Powerball tonight, $375 million up for grabs. And, well, if that doesn't work out, hang around for Friday night, the Mega Million. That's over a half of a billion dollars, $542 million. And your next chance to win coming up Friday night.
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0: Let's take a look at your weather forecast brought to you this hour by Midas Alaska. Not a bad night tonight. Low around 40. And then Thursday looking pretty good. Mostly sunny day with highs in the low to mid 60s.

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0: Lynn Anderson on this first day of July. Nice to have you tuned in. I'm Dave Sanders. Hang out for a while. We got music. That's what you're here for. And a good one. Oak Ridge Boys on the way and trying to love two women.
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0: Alan Jackson chasing that neon rainbow. I'm Dave Sanders. Good to have you along as we celebrate the month of July here and ready to get going. All sorts of good stuff. 4th of July weekend ahead and more music on the way here as well. So stick around and we got a good one from Joe Diffie after this.
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0: Nice to have you tuned in on this Wednesday, the 1st of July. I'm Dave Sanders. You've got the right radio station for the best music in the country, from Steve Wariner to George Jones.
1: Well, you tell me how she was when you once knew her, how she played her games with many, many men. And you tell me that

The story of American liberty began in 1776. And now, 250 years later, we still stand beside her and guide her. And the American story continues.

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1: You're ready for the 4th of July weekend. 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And buckle up. We're going to head out on the road with those big wheels in the moonlight. Dan Seals on the way.
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0: Kenny Rogers and Lady. Hey, stick around. I'm Dave Sanders. We've got more music as we celebrate this first day of July and a weather forecast, a couple of sparrows and a hurricane on the way.
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0: Janie Fricke as we celebrate this first day of July. And stick around, more music on the way, too. A good one from the Kendalls coming up in Heaven's Just a Sin Away.
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0: Selfridge Boys, American Made, getting you ready for the 4th of July weekend coming up. And you can celebrate your independence by winning the Powerball tonight. $375 million up for grabs, and that's a chunk of change. But the Mega Million coming up on Friday night? Yeah, how about this? Over a half a billion, $542 million for the Mega Millions.
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0: Yeah, Donna Fargo, a little zippity-doo-da-day, rooting for U.S. Tonight with the World Cup. Looking forward to that. All right, meanwhile, more music on the way, too, as we celebrate July 1st with some country sunshine.
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0: Ooh, yeah. Do a little boot scooting on this Wednesday, and ready for music, are you? How about a little vacation? Head down to Mexico with Johnny Rodriguez right after this.
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250 years ago, our founding fathers debated over, struggled with, and compromised on what would become the Declaration of Independence. They envisioned a bright, sovereign future, despite the legitimate personal risks. They possessed a determined and firm conviction. A separation from Great Britain was inevitable and necessary for their survival. What an incredible and courageous accomplishment. Please celebrate along with us. Happy 250th anniversary, America.

0: Yeah, ready for the 4th of July weekend, and if you're a baseball fan, well, lots of games going on. Power rankings coming into this week's action has the L.A. Dodgers at the top, followed by the Brewers, the Tampa Bay Rays, the Phillies, and the Braves.
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0: All right, fiddling around on this Wednesday. And Gene Watson. All right, don't go too far away. We got some more music on the way. Buckle up. We're going to hit the road with Dave Dudley after this.
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0: Pride on this Wednesday. Hey, good to have you tuned in. A good one. Glenn Campbell, Southern Nights on the way. Lots of good stuff. 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